0: 27 Studio
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1: 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And let the magic unfold.
0: Every Friday where the stars twinkle and the night is full with passion. Are you ready to indulge?
1: Sulle mani.

0: Stai ascoltando Dischi Marcianò, in diretta per Notturno Italiano.
1: Ciao belli, Dischi Marcianò here. Welcome to another week of Notturno Italiano. Stasera, starting it off lento lento, and I'm gonna play a bunch of wonderful mashups for you tonight and remix some stuff live of my favorite contemporary Italian artists. I'm gonna take you on a bit of a journey. I think you're gonna like it. Yo, Radio Italiana 531. Keep it locked. Ciao.

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0: Every Friday, where the stars twinkle and the night is full with passion. Are you ready to indulge?
2: Sulle mani.
5: Aspetta però.

0: worth it. I don't know.
1: Probably.
0: Oh. So much money for 4 days. Well,
1: can we do
0: sorry.
1: Quattro giorni, cinque notti o qualcosa del genere. No, cinque notti e 4 days,
0: 4 nights. Yes. Yeah.
1: Possiamo fare a metà, 10.000 euro li metto io, 10.000 euro li
0: metto. If you're buying the whole apartment.
1: No, we buy it together.
0: Yeah. Oh, no, we need about 20 people in there.
1: No, you can't put 20 people in there.
0: Yeah, you can.
1: 20 minutes.
0: People in an apartment. That's okay. How many people would need to divide it by, you know what I mean? To afford it.
1: But yeah,
0: I mean, it's pretty it's so short, but to me, it sounds like a cruise, but on a train. You know what I mean? Like a cruise ship, but on a train. And I don't want to go on a cruise ship.
1: No, okay.
0: It doesn't interest me.
1: Oh, really?
0: No. Do you want to do a cruise?
1: Yes.
0: Why?
1: I love
0: You're
1: it.
0: You're not 85 years old.
1: Well, but I will be, so I want to do it before.
0: Okay. So you want to get some practice.
1: Yeah, I think so. I mean, I always dreamed about the cruise ship, but I'm scared because I can't swim.
0: Okay.
1: I'm scared that something's going to happen like Titanic.
0: Yeah.
1: I mean,
0: they're pretty safe.
1: Okay.
0: But this is like, I said it's like a cruise on land on a train, but it's only 4 nights. Like,
1: okay.
0: It's so quick.
1: Yeah. I know. It's going to be really quick, però ho visto velocemente le foto e, cioè, come dicevi prima, sembra proprio un appartamento perché c'è la zona pranzo, c'è il living room, poi c'è anche la vasca. Cioè, io adoro la vasca, il bagno, no?
0: Oh, well, it's worth it then.
1: You know what I mean?
0: You don't have a bath in your apartment?
1: No.
0: Oh, well, then that's worth it.
1: I probably need to go on the train.
0: Look,
1: yes.
0: I don't know who's got 20,000 euros to spend on 4 nights and 5 days, but I would like to meet them.
1: Exactly.
0: You know, this is the kind of people I would like to make friends with.
1: Yes.
0: And so maybe they could take us.
1: Let's make an announcement. So if you guys have 20,000 euro, please find Sonia and I, and then we go on the La Dolce Vita Express.
0: Bello.
1: But now we're going to Serenamente with this song.
2: Senza che il cielo cambi mai colore, vorrei che fosse sempre primavera, e poi trovare ad ogni passo un fiore, questa luna mi guarda la schiena, se mi rincorre vado più veloce. Che bella la mattina, le macchine che partono, odore di caffè. Chi non fa niente dorme, chi ha finito la notte, chi ha fretta e deve correre. 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